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6: Morning, a shower or two today. Shouldn't be too much in that. A top of 17 forecast for Mandurah, 18 in Perth and also Bunbury today. Tomorrow, sunny and 19, then partly cloudy and 21 on Saturday, looking sunny with a top of 22 for Sunday. Right now, Perth is sitting on 11, Rockingham is on 13 and Mandurah is also up to 13 degrees.
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1: Ah, yes, footy finals are here, and so is Peel Thunder coach Adam Reid. Morning, Reedy.
2: Hello.
3: Morning, guys. How are you?
1: Pretty good. Pretty good. Now, it's a bit of a cash week because no one's actually got sort of active games in a lot of cases. But let's talk last week first to Waffle. Thunder went down by less than a goal in the last game of the regular season. 4-point loss to South Freo. Does that sting?
3: Well, every loss stings, absolutely. Not the greatest way to finish the season, but a great lesson at the same time. Mm. The last couple of weeks have taught us if you're just a little bit off in this league, anyone can get you, which is a great little tune-up leading into finals.
1: No doubt. So, they're obviously still minor premiers. Reserves are finals bound too, so lots of reasons to be cheerful in that side of things. But
3: yeah, absolutely.
1: Does the Rezzies are playing this weekend, is that right?
3: That's correct. So they'll play Sunday against West Perth in an elimination final.
1: Okay. And then for Thunder, the league team, relax this weekend, but they get a home final next weekend.
3: That's right. So we'll play the winner of Claremont and Perth.
1: Okay. And then, you know, not getting too many steps ahead of ourselves, but if they win that, it's into the grand final.
3: That's true. So, yeah, big couple of weeks. So, yeah, this week, a lot of planning and preparation into next week.
1: All right, no doubt.
2: All right. Well, onto the AFL. Can you please just tell us what is going on? What is Wild Card Round?
3: Well, other than a good way for the AFL to make some money. No. So, 7th v 10th, 8th v 9th, if you win. 5th and 6th are waiting for you, basically. It probably didn't work out quite the way they were hoping in the last couple of rounds. They were probably hoping there was a few more teams jockeying for those 9th and 10th positions. But I think it's worked out well in that, a team like Carlton, who's red hot, now has an opportunity to go a little bit further.
2: All right. So, yeah, tomorrow Bulldogs and Magpies and Saturday Melbourne and Carlton. So what do you think out of this? Who's gonna make it into, the decider games?
3: Well, I'm biased. I'm going to go with the Bulldogs simply for the fact Peel Thunder favourite son, Michael Selwood, is playing for them. So I hope he has a great game and a great final series, that's for sure. And, it's hard to look away from Carlton. They're playing some good footy, so I think maybe they might get over the top.
2: All right. And then, of course, everyone's looking ahead to the Freo Hawks game next Thursday.
1: Yes. A few people are going to be rolling up to that one. Support would be pretty impressive, I think it's fair to say.
3: Yeah, we could set a new record, I think. Tickets will be hard to find.
2: All right.
1: Lots of footy to look forward to. And still bits and pieces going on in Waffle and AFL level. So there's plenty to keep the interest up over the next couple of days. As always, for your insight, Adam Reid, thank you.
3: Thanks, guys. Have a great day.
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1: Riddle me this, riddle me that.
0: Riddle me this.
2: All right, riddle time. $100 to spend at the Ravenswood Hotel. Tomorrow, somebody wins.
3: That's right. It's almost Friday again.
2: It certainly
3: is. It seems to happen every week.
2: With alarming regularity. Now, this is your then second last chance to get in the running for said Ravo dinner.
3: Mm-hmm. All right. Good luck. Here we go. It's raining at midnight.
2: Okay.
3: But the forecast for tomorrow and the next day is clear.
2: What?
3: Will there be sunny weather in 48 hours?
2: Oh. 95815973. Are you following here?
3: It's raining at midnight, but the forecast for tomorrow and the next day is clear. Will there be sunny weather in 48 hours?
2: That is your riddle for this morning. 95815973. If you think you can see through into the truth.
3: Mm-hmm. That's what we're here for.
2: Yeah, exactly. Truth. Shining a light on the truth. And the reward is $100 to spend at the Ravo come the end of the week. 8:20.

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1: Riddle Me This, Riddle Me That.
0: Riddle Me This.
2: Now, Marsha from Hall's Head is going to have a go at our riddle this morning. G'day, Marsha.
3: Good morning.
2: Are you ready to treat your family to a Ravenswood lunch or dinner, perhaps a dinner at the Ravenswood Hotel?
3: Yes.
2: Yes, indeed.
4: Who isn't?
2: You will be popular if you can get this right and go in the draw and win it on Friday. All the very best of luck.
4: Mm-hmm. All right, here we go. It's raining at midnight, but the forecast for tomorrow and the next day is clear. Will there be sunny weather in 48 hours?
3: No, because it's midnight.
4: So 48 hours is the exact same time, but in 2 days' time.
2: Exactly right.
4: So in 48 hours from midnight, it will also be midnight with no sun. Well done.
2: Well done indeed.
4: Saw straight through it, which means you are straight in the draw to win $100 to spend at the Ravo. Good luck for tomorrow.
3: Thank you.
2: You're welcome.
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1: Hi there, it's Damien Carbon. A woman is dead and a man is in custody this morning after an incident at a home near East Vic Park overnight. Police rushing to the house on Taree Street in St James after 8 p.m. A 28-year-old woman was found unresponsive. She died a short time later. A 38-year-old man who is known to the victim is now assisting police. The Prime Minister has confirmed 34 Australians are missing after that catastrophic flooding incident in the Himalayas. The disaster has hit the Nepal-China border, killing at least 160 people. Anthony Albanese telling News 24, getting information from Nepal remains difficult, with authorities racing to account for the Aussies.
2: Nepal, you know, is a developing country. It doesn't have the resources that an event like that would have in Australia. So information is difficult.
1: And Cinefest Oz is getting underway down south. Major film festival in Busselton runs for a week.
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1: Hawthorn coach Sam Mitchell says they've learnt plenty from their last meeting with the ladder leader Dockers at Optus Stadium ahead of their qualifying showdown next Thursday night.
4: Didn't execute our best footy in the last quarter, and against a side as good as Frio, they're going to get hold of you if you let them, and we certainly allowed that in the last part of the game. So there's a few lessons to be learnt there, but chances are it'll be a very different game this time around.
1: And Harley Reid will start 2027 on the sidelines, failing to have his two-match ban overturned.
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5: Breakdown remains in Bull Creek. Kwinana Freeway South out of the exit to South Street. The left emergency lane's closed. And Freeway Northbound is busy Anchortel Road to Rolly Road, then Farrington Road to Mill Point Road. Off non-Mandurah Road at the Forum at Allnut Street. Mandurah Up Drive South out of the Mandurah Road roundabout. Pinchower Road at Lakes Road in Kootenup. And Gordon Road near Seminole Avenue. For your cars, Old Coast Road Northbound at Catarina Drive in Hall. Head and delays on Stake Hill Road and Baldivis Road near the roundabout in Baldivis, thanks to roadworks. If you spot anything else, call 95815 973. 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
8: Morning, a shower or two on the forecast today. We're looking at a top of 17 here in Mandurah. Perth expecting 18, Bunbury also 18 today. Tomorrow, sunny and 19, then a partly cloudy one Saturday, top of 21. Sunny and 22, the forecast for Sunday. Right now, Perth is up to 12 degrees, Rockingham 14, and Mandurah right now is on 13.
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0: Chris Brown, Betty Benassi, beautiful people just like us. 97.3 Coast FM. Why are you laughing?
1: Got it right.
0: It's Nikki and DeMello here for a Thursday.
1: Now, just reminding you that there is a chance for you to win $200 in the form of a Visa gift card tomorrow.
0: Yes.
1: If you head to our socials and find the GWM Aura 5 video. So we popped into Rockingham GWM last week and we checked it out. It's the all-electric SUV. It's pretty cool. I mean, you can't miss it. It's bright pink.
0: The one we drove,
1: it was bright pink.
0: Barbie's car. There's no question about that.
1: So yeah, find the video, like and share it, and you're in the running to win $200.
0: Now, you got to love it too. 435 Ks of range on a single charge. We worked out it would take you from Mandurah to Margaret River and back.
1: Yep.
0: Or you could take the Aura to Mora.
1: And really live a little more.
0: You could.
1: Literally.
0: You'd have to charge it overnight before you came back. Mind you, fast charging, 120 kilowatt DC charger means you go from 10 to 80% in like half an hour.
1: So good. So you grab a coffee, come back. It's done.
0: And you're done, yeah.
1: Ready for you. And you can discover it for yourself at Rockingham GWM. They have their Aura 5 test drive event happening from this weekend. So get on down and check it out. Plus, if you love it, you drive it, you love it, order it, and you'll receive $500 cash back on delivery on orders taken before the 30th of September.
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0: When the moon hits you, I like a big pizza pie. That's a mora. Yeah.
1: Close enough.
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0: 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It's Nikki and DeMello. It's Thursday with the weekend. Well, it is almost the weekend.
1: It is. I mean, Thursday is Friday night.
0: It certainly
1: and
0: is.
1: I classify Friday as the weekend. It's almost the weekend.
0: It's all part of the broader weekend experience here on the coast. That song, by the way, was called Sacrifice. And it's 30 years for Coast FM. Can you believe it? Well, officially, it'll be 30 years next week when we hit September.
1: Yes, Dirty 30, that's what we're turning this year. And we're remembering 30 years of music, memories, big moments. And yes, we'll be doing that all throughout September, digging into the archives. We want you to come along for the journey. Maybe you remember something and you want to tell us those fond memories you have of Coast over the last 30 years.
0: If you've got photos of us.
1: Yeah.
0: Like photos from like around the era.
1: I'm not sure if I want to see them.
0: No, I don't know if I want to see them either, but I feel like they're going to get shared anyway.
1: Yeah, well, we'll have a page up on our website, coastlive.com.au, for you to share, and also got plenty of chances for you to win with us. So make sure you check the website. Next week we'll be announcing what, in fact, you can win. But in the meantime, it is 30 years of Coast, all thanks to Ceramico Tiles and Bathrooms Rockingham and The Rise Kudanup. 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
1: Who's the number one office in WA for 13 years? Number one in Australia and number two globally? It's Harcourt's Mandurah.
2: Hi there, it's Damien Carbon. A woman is dead and a man is in custody this morning after an incident at a home near East Vic Park overnight. Police rushing to the house on Taree Street in St James after 8pm. A 28-year-old woman was found unresponsive. She died a short time later. A 38-year-old man who was known to the victim is now assisting police. The Prime Minister has confirmed 34 Australians are missing after that catastrophic flooding incident in the Himalayas. The disaster has hit the Nepal-China border, killing at least 160 people. Anthony Albanese telling News 24, getting information from Nepal remains difficult, with authorities racing to account for the Aussies.
3: Nepal, you know, is a developing country. It doesn't have the resources that an event like that would have in Australia. So information is difficult.
2: And Cinefest Oz is getting underway down south. Major film festival in Busselton runs for a week.
4: The Ravenswood Hotel, on the banks of the Murray River. The perfect place to catch up. The Ravenswood Hotel.
2: Hawthorn coach Sam Mitchell says they've learnt plenty from their last meeting with the ladder leader Dockers at Optus Stadium ahead of their qualifying showdown next Thursday night.
5: Didn't execute our best footy in the last quarter, and against a side as good as Freo, they're going to get hold of you if you let them, and we certainly allowed that in the last part of the game. So there's a few lessons to be learnt there, but chances are it'll be a very different game this time around.
2: And Harley Reid will start 2027 on the sidelines, failing to have his two-match ban overturned.
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6: Morning, a shower or two forecast today, looking at a top of 17, 18 in Perth and 18 also in Bunbury today. Tomorrow, sunny and 19, then partly cloudy and 21 for Saturday, sunny and 22 the forecast for Sunday. Right now, Perth is sitting on 12 degrees, Rockingham is sitting on 14 and Mandurah right now is on 13.
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0: Another featuring 54 Ultra and Talk to You at 97.3 Coast FM. All the hits. It's Nikki and DeMello. And it is time again for us to talk local happenings. If you're thinking large-scale quality security for Mandurah Appeal and beyond, then you know you're thinking GJD security. Just saying.
1: And the Peel Region Orchid Society annual show is on this weekend.
0: Yes.
1: Saturday it is on at the Halls Head Parade Community and Sports Facility in Mandurah. From midday, it's $5 entry and it's on all weekend long. There's going to be demonstrations, some orchid repotting events, plant sales, of course, plant care as well, and pots, fertiliser, you know, all the things to go with it. Raffles as well, and you can check it out all weekend. So Saturday, it's on midday till 5, and then Sunday it is on 9 a.m. to 4 p.m. at the Halls Head Parade Community and Sports Facility. Just $5 entry. That includes a tea and coffee, by the way.
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0: All the hits, 97.3 Coast FM, Nikki and DeMello with Miley as part of the marathon. And congrats, Angela, who works at Nijala Wanganmia, which is the Indigenous Health Service in Greenfields, I think.
1: Mm-hmm.
0: They're going to be the recipients of the Miami Bakehouse Pie Patrol action tomorrow.
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0: Now, if you would like to be a part of it, I think there is one more chance.
1: All right. 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

0: 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Nikki and DeMello wrapping up our bits of a Thursday, all set for the Friday assault. All right?
1: Yes, so ready for a Friday. Bring it on. Bring it on.
0: So come join us as we talk sport with Steve Allen, sort out the Ravo prize, the Riddle prize for the week.
1: Yes, and the final round of tickets to go to see Practical Magic 2.
0: Oh, and the $200 Visa card goes off too.
1: Yes, that's right. So like and share the video that's up on our socials. It won't be hard to find. It's a bright pink car from GWM Rockingham. Watch the video, like it, share it, and you could win $200 tomorrow.
0: All of that happening on the show. We'll catch you then. Tomorrow.
1: Bye.
0: See what I did.
1: Oh, yes. Yeah. Nice.

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1: Hello there, I'm Matthew Layton. More details have emerged about 15 Australians unaccounted for after catastrophic flooding. The group was hiking in Nepal and includes boys aged 11 and 14, with the oldest member aged 64. Prime Minister Anthony Albanese says 34 Australians are missing in total.
2: Nepal, you know, is a developing country. It doesn't have the resources that an event like that would have in Australia. So information is difficult. Now, our thoughts are with all those who'll be concerned about their loved ones today.
1: The PM speaking there on News 24. And war in the Middle East has hit Qantas hard, wiping $420 million from earnings as annual net profit slid almost 20%.
3: Fares have had to increase because the cost input from the higher fuel price has been significant, and particularly significant for Qantas International.
1: Qantas CEO Vanessa Hudson there.
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1: AFL Rising Star winner Jagger Smith can't believe he's getting ready to line up for a final when his Blues go up against the Demons on Saturday night.
5: Yeah, it's pretty exciting to see where we've come from the middle of the year to where we are now. To think I'm playing in a final series in sort of my first season playing AFL footy, it's pretty special. So I just can't wait to get out there and play on Saturday. I think the pressure's going to be pretty high, so looking forward to it.
1: And Geelong will learn today what penalty it faces over the Jake Collar-Jasny concussion waiver saga after the AFL Commission met last night.
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6: Hey, good morning to you. Don't forget tomorrow, Friday, Jam's back on your radio. But in the meantime, the marathon continues in a set. Cloudy today, 18 the top for Perth. Rockingham and Mandurah 17 today and 18 for Bunno as well. Tomorrow we're looking at a sunny 19, partly cloudy on Saturday 20, sunny 22 on Sunday. Monday we're looking at those showers coming back and increasing to a top of 20, and Tuesday cloudy and 17. Right now it's 13 in Perth and in Mandurah, 14 Rockingham, and Bunno sitting on 12 degrees.
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What's new for our Kylie and Madonna? Yeah, they're teamed up. 97.3 Coast FM. Hey, when I hear this song, I always think to when it came out. Every time Home and Away was on and it would go to the diner, you'd hear this song. You'd just hear that start of it, right? Classic 2000s Aussie stuff on your radio next. Do it after Lewis Capaldi here at Coast FM. I feel by the-

0: Mr. Teddy Swims, 97.3 Coast FM. That's the marathon. We'll do it again for you tomorrow. Friday jams, old school bangers like this are part of your marathon tomorrow. We'll get this on for you in a sec. From Good Charlotte. Don't wanna be you. Don't wanna be just like the anthem coming up. Go from that to playing you some Bruno. And I Just Might. 97.3 Coast FM, all the hits.
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0: Bruno, 97.3 Coast FM, with I Just Might. Hey, I might get your news and stuff on in just a sec. In fact, I will. And then I'm going to play you something from, well, it's this Temper City tune. I like it. It's called Self-Aware. 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Yeah. Love that I'm gonna get you some Fatboy Slim on the radio. We'll do that at about 11:30 something, just after your Coast feed. If you missed it, Nikki and DeMello will play that for you after 11 as well. 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
1: Hello there, I'm Matthew Layton. At least 34 Australians are unaccounted for after deadly Himalayan floods, including boys aged 11 and 14. Foreign Minister Penny Wong says officials in Nepal and Tibet are urgently checking tour groups and pilgrimages, with the number of missing Aussies potentially rising.
2: I've conveyed to them our support, my request that they do everything they are able to ascertain the whereabouts and welfare of any Australians, and invited them to contact me if they need further assistance.
1: Qantas is fast-tracking the exit of its iconic A380s from 2028 after net profit fell nearly 20% to $1.3 billion. Meta will tighten teen safety rules on Facebook and Instagram and pay nearly $24 billion to settle a landmark lawsuit brought by 29 US states. And Tim Curry has died aged 80, decades after making his mark in the Rocky Horror Picture Show.
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1: Geelong has been slugged with a $140,000 AFL fine over Jake Colajasny's concussion agreement. The league found the Cats failed to lodge the contract variation, with an investigation ruling it was an oversight rather than a deliberate cover-up. And Bulldogs coach Luke Beveridge says he almost fell off his chair after hearing about Collingwood's training plans. The Magpies were granted a full session at Marvel Stadium ahead of tomorrow night's wildcard final. Beveridge says it's hilarious, given the Bulldogs have struggled to get access there.
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1: So cloudy today, tops of 18 for Perth and for Bunbury. For Rockingham and Mandurah today, 17 is our top. Sunny tomorrow, 19 degrees. We're looking at a partly cloudy 20 degrees for Saturday. Sunday, sunny, top of 22. Monday, showers increasing to a top of 20. And Tuesday, cloudy and 17. Right now, sitting on 14 in Perth and Rockingham, it is 13 degrees in Mandurah and Bunbury.
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3: 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Thank you. Actor Tim Curry has passed away at the age of 80 years old. The Tony Award nominee was best known for his role as the iconic Dr. Frankenfurter in the Rocky Horror Picture Show, of course.

0: Also playing Pennywise in the 90s film adaptation of Stephen King's It, and many other roles in high-profile movie and theatre productions like Home Alone 2, Annie, Clue and the Muppet Treasure Island movie. Reports are he passed away at his home in LA yesterday. Curry had been dealing with significant health issues over the past decade, including a major stroke in 2012 that left him wheelchair-bound and affected his mobility. So RIP, Tim. Very sad. Now, Ali G is back in the house with a mockumentary on the way called Ali G, Who Is I? Amazon Prime releasing the trailer for this upcoming project, of course, starring Sacha Baron Cohen once again. Here is the trailer.
1: Yo, it's me, Ali G. I've been gone for 20 years, chilling. And in that time, the world went to crap. There was COVID, wars, and Ed Sheeran. Baez gonna get back on top with a brand new thing called a documentary.
2: Oyakacha!
1: For the first time ever, this is a film with real people, not actors.
3: 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It's fun. Come on, come on.
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0: I don't know if the world's ready for more Ali G. Anyway, Ali G, Who Is I? Is out in cinemas from October 23rd. Taylor Swift has performed a medley of her hits at the Grammy Museum. She performed a medley of I Knew It, I Knew You. August and All Too Well at the Recording Academy Songwriters and Composers 20-year retrospective event as a part of the Icon Sessions Live. Here is a bit of the medley. 'Cause you want

0: just Taylor and a piano. She's amazing.
1: She really is. Sounds perfect. Mm-hmm. And we have a little title and release date for Brad Pitt's new project with Quentin Tarantino, reprising his role from Once Upon a Time in Hollywood as stuntman Cliff Booth. The Further Misadventures of Cliff Booth will be out at the end of the year, November 25th. They'll be out on IMAX before arriving on Netflix.
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Have a look there. Have a look at the What's On and then go to local events and you can check out what's actually happening around the joint. Yeah, street sheets is what we call them. And thanks to our mates at GJD Security. Go and check those guys out. If you want to

0: probably in a generation. You won't. 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That song from Ayaz called Replay. 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
6: related injuries. Meta's agreed to major changes to Instagram and Facebook, bringing an end to a landmark lawsuit in the US. The tech giant will also pay more than $23 billion after dozens of states alleged it designed the app to be addictive for kids. And tributes are flowing for actor Tim Curry, who passed away at the age of 80. He starred in the Rocky Horror Picture Show.
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1: Carlton will head into Saturday's wildcard final against Melbourne in red-hot form with 11 wins and a draw in 14 games. But coach Josh Fraser says nothing is guaranteed.
2: There is a level of belief that we are building somewhere towards the style of football we want to play. The challenge is to be as consistent as you can be, particularly against these really good teams.
1: And Bulldogs coach Luke Beveridge is confident two stars will return against the Pies tomorrow night. Aaron Norton suffered an ankle injury last weekend, and Tim English has been sidelined since round 22 with a knee issue.
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7: Hey, good afternoon. A cloudy one for us today. Perth is 18, the top. Rockingham, Mandurah looking at 17, the top. And Bunbury also tops of 18 today. Sunny tomorrow, 19. Partly cloudy on Saturday, 20. Sunny on Sunday, 22. Showers back on Monday and increasing to a top of 20 degrees. And then cloudy on Tuesday, tops of around 17.
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7: Yeah, and we do it for one of the last times for a little while anyway. 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More details to come on Monday, but this is your last Noughties at Noon for this week. Because Friday Jam's tomorrow. Got music from Griffin Marta, got music from Sneaky Sound System, got music from Minz. This is Warm Heart, but right now, let's chuck on something that I haven't heard in ages, suddenly, silently. 97.3 Coast FM.

0: 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Hello, my name is Squinty. As a part of those celebrations, we're going to be doing something special in this time slot. More details for you on Monday, and we'll start it on Tuesday. In the meantime, from the noughties, Pot Bellies coming up. This was used in a Jeep ad or something, wasn't it? Did that after some old school Maroon 5, where Coast FM was proud to rock once upon a time. 97.3 Coast FM.
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0: Fleetwood Mac and Love Declaration, 97.3 Coast FM. A lot of people actually ask me anyway, since I said we'll tell you Monday, about what's actually happening with the noughties at noon. Could tell you now, I suppose, but nah, screw it. I'm going to let you wait. Monday, we'll let you know what is replacing the noughties at noon for the month for our birthday. It's cool, though. Noughties continues. Kelly Clarkson. 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

0: Naughties at Noon. With Kelly Clarkson. All right, after 1 o'clock, getting your new music on from Ariana Grande before she takes a break. It's called Petal. Song, album, same name. We'll get that on for you, and we'll take you back to the early 2000s with Perth's own Jebediah. 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
2: Hey, I'm Tessa Randello. 34 Aussies are confirmed missing after a fatal flash flooding struck between Nepal and Tibet. A tour operator says two Aussie boys are among those missing, but the government can't confirm the details. At least 160 people are confirmed dead, with DFAT urgently seeking an update on the welfare of Australian tourists. The AFL slapped Geelong with a massive fine for a concussion waiver the Cats ordered to pay $140,000 after signing a letter with defendant Jake Colajasny, making him personally responsible for any head injuries. Three of the big four banks are now tipping another interest rate hike this year. ANZ and CommBank are expecting to see it increase in November, with NAB predicting a jump as soon as next month, comes after stronger than expected inflation figures. And the star of Rocky Horror Picture Show and Stephen King's It, Tim Curry, has died at the age of 80. His management says he died peacefully. No cause of death has been released just yet.
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2: Western Bulldogs coach Luke Beveridge has had a laugh at Collingwood getting special access before tomorrow night's wildcard final. The Pies trained at Marvel Stadium despite tenant clubs often being denied sessions there. Beveridge says he almost fell off his chair when he heard.
4: If what do I think of the Pies training at Marvel? Well, if you didn't laugh, you'd cry, Ollie. Yeah. I just think it's hilarious. It's a crack up, really.
2: In the other wildcard clash, Melbourne take on Carlton at the MCG.
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8: Yeah, so cloudy today. Tops of around 18 degrees for Perth and Bunbury. In the middle there, Rockingham and Mandurah, 17 degrees the top today. Tomorrow we're looking at a sunny 19, partly cloudy and 20 on Saturday. Sunday, sunny 22. Monday, showers are back and increasing to a top of 20 degrees. And Tuesday, we're looking at a cloudy day, 17 degrees.
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8: Go. DeMello finds all the weird stuff, weird world, three things you need to know. It's all in the breakfast show of Nikki and DeMello.
9: Earlier this week, a truckload of squid spilt onto the street in Rhode Island in the States, creating, as well as a tragic waste of food, a wall of stench in the summer heat.
10: I can only imagine.
9: You can smell it, can't you? 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
10: Yeah.
9: 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The very worst kind of squid game.
10: I don't want to play any squid game, to be honest.
9: No,
8: definitely no squid game. Nikki and DeMello, they're back to wake you up tomorrow morning from 6. It's a Friday, by the way. 97.3 Coast FM.

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0: 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Hello, Squinty here. 30 years ago, I think, what was I? I would have been 11. 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

0: 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Thanking Harvey Norman Carpet and Flooring in Mandurah, 9 Gordon Road. 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Free quotes on carpets, timber flooring, and so much more. Lots of Olivias on our playlist. Well, there's two. But they've got a lot of songs out. Is this the most Olivias we've ever played? Baby Steps. Get that on for you next here at Coast FM. All the hits.
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0: Thank you. 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Able. All right, that is it for me. My name is Squinty. Rod Molden's got the rest of your workday and the drive coming up. And since we were proud to rock 30 years ago, I don't know, let's play Even Flow, yeah? Yeah, that 90s hit is coming up from Pearl Jam. And this is actually from a 90s chick, Ultranate. The help of, I don't know how to say his name properly. I said Hugel, then I'm Hugel. I'm still wrong, I think. Anyway, great song coming up. It's called Move Into the Sun. And Rod's got it for you.
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1: Hey, I'm Tessa Randello. Rescuers are searching for survivors of fatal flash flooding on the Nepal-Tibet border. 34 Australians are confirmed missing, with a tourism operator saying two boys are among them. Foreign Minister Penny Wong says the destruction is devastating.
2: I would say to those friends and families, all Australians are thinking of you at this time, as I know this is a very worrying situation for you all.
1: The death toll is now at 160 people. The AFL has fined Geelong $140,000 for a controversial concussion waiver. The letter was part of a contract extension with defender Jake Colajasny, where he took responsibility for any further concussion-related injuries. Two men from WA have been charged for allegedly being part of a cybercrime syndicate. Federal police say the network created software to rob thousands of businesses across the world. It compromised 500,000 credentials. And tributes are pouring in for Rocky Horror Picture Show star Kim Murray, passing away at 80.
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1: Back to the Cats' $140,000 fine for the concussion waiver. AFL CEO Andrew Dillon says the club did almost everything right, but they didn't lodge a variation with the league.
4: What this issue has highlighted is a big challenge for the AFL industry, for our clubs, our players, our officials in relation to risks that face us. And in light of that, the AFL and the AFLPA have initiated a review to strengthen our concussion frameworks.
1: An independent investigation finding Geelong didn't intend to deceive the AFL and AFLPA.
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8: A cloudy afternoon, windy conditions, top of 17, Mandurah, Rockingham, 18 degrees in Bunbury and also Perth. Cool overnight, 5 to 9 degrees, 19 sunshine tomorrow. Weekend looks to be particularly nice, partly cloudy a little bit, but otherwise pretty good. Tops of 20, Sunday 22 sunny and the rain is back in for Monday, top of 20.
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8: 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You can win them right now if you wish. Go there. 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

0: 15 degrees, a little cloudy for the afternoon, and it is clearing up some for you tomorrow, which is the good news. 5 overnight, 9 tops, 19 degrees, sunshine in place. 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Details start Monday, prizes, there's past announcers who've been on this station over the years, so hang out for it and keep your eyes at coastlive.com.au. It will be good. Talking of good, these goodness. Much Sienna Spyro. Dua Lipa. All the hits as we drive you home this afternoon.
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0: 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Lakes Road. Okay, Miami Bakehouse, the Pay Patrol tomorrow. 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Let us know where you work and we'll get you sorted for next week. Thank you to the amazing Miami Bakehouse Pie Patrol and 97.3 Coast FM. It's Kato and John playing for you within 5 minutes. Less than that. Eminem is next.
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0: That song is 16 years old. That was made famous again via a meme, John Hamm in it, in a club doing a dance. John Hamm made it famous again, or I guess the person who made the meme doing John Hamm in a club. Anyway, Kato and John, 2010, re-released and massive all over again. Thank you for listening to 97.3 Coast FM, home of all the hits. Look, making songs big is a matter of putting a song out in the first place. Which Sam Fender did by himself. Then the idea struck. Let's feature someone else here.
1: The idea kind of sprung from when I jumped on a Noah Kahan song. He was like, just delete the second verse and have at it. It was like, I was like, oh, that's great. And I was like, I should do that with one of mine.
0: It's been one of the longest running hits in UK charts for quite some time. It plays for you next. ATV Topic 85. 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
3: Good afternoon, Rick Arden from 7 News with your update. Perth travellers are among the Australians missing in Nepal after a catastrophic avalanche triggered massive flash floods, killing at least 160 people so far. Homicide detectives are investigating the death of a woman in Perth South. The 28-year-old was found unresponsive in St James last night. She was rushed to Royal Perth Hospital but couldn't be saved. Meta, the parent company of Facebook and Instagram, has agreed to a $24 billion settlement in the US, promising to introduce new child safety measures across its platforms. Qantas has posted its lowest pre-tax profit in 4 years at just over $2 billion. The airline says the war on Iran pushed its fuel bill up by $610 million. And tributes are pouring in for Hollywood legend Tim Curry, best known as Frankenfurter in the Rocky Horror Picture Show, following his death aged 80.
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5: Good afternoon, Ryan Daniels with your 7 Sport update. Fremantle Dockers star Murphy Reid looks set to return for next Thursday's qualifying final clash with Hawthorn at Optus Stadium. The All-Australian missed the last 2 games of the season with a groin issue but trained strongly today. And the AFL have handed Geelong a $140,000 fine for their handling of Jake Colajasny. An independent review found the Cats failed to lodge a letter signed by the defender relating to concussion.
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6: Kwinana Freeway northbound is slow at Rowley Road, then narrows between to the city, and Freeway south at City to South Terrace. Bidia Drive into Angatelle Road. A few cars, Old Coast Road northbound at Casuarina Drive in Halls Head. Mandurah at the Forum and at Allnut Street. Pinchower Road at Sutton Street again at Anstruther Road and Dower Street. And Greenfields, Pinchower Road at Lakes Road. A few cars, Stakehill Road and Baldivis Road near the roundabout in Baldivis. And Ennis Avenue at Dixon Road in Rockingham. If you spot anything else, call 95815 973. 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
5: Has been a cloudy day, will continue to be for the rest. A little windy, top 17, Mandurah, Rockingham, 18 degrees, Bunbury and Perth, 5 to 9 degrees, your minimum tonight. 19, sunshine arrives tomorrow. Just turns up. Saturday, partly cloudy, top of 20, Sunday 22 and sunny. Rain back in here for Monday, tops of 20. Right now, Mandurah, Rockingham, Perth, Pinjarra, 15. It is 16 in Bunbury.
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0: A bit cloudy. The sunshine is arriving tomorrow. It's turning up, which is nice. 15 degrees after a pretty cool night on the way here. 5 to 9 degrees, the minimum. Welcome to 97.3 Coast FM, all the hits. 324, Rod Molden. Hello. Plenty of activity at Mandurah Museum leading up to the school holidays. It's the Monsters Prehistoric Ocean Predators. They're doing colouring competitions. They're doing sea monster hunts. There's all kinds of fun activity. Next chance tomorrow, by the way, starts from 10 a.m. Find out what's happening around town when you need and when you want, actually. 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Hits coming for you shortly. Harry Styles, the name, the hits. That one. And this one coming up as well. Calvin Harris. The hits continue here next.
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1: There is a breakdown near the city on the freeway south at a High Street. The left lane's closed by incident response. Traffic heavy back to Loftus Street. Further down, freeway south at Sobelia Drive near Anketell Road. Freeway north and Rowley Road, then Narrows Bridge into the city. A Q Mandra Road north at approaching Allnut Street. Mandra Road south at the Manjigord Up Drive roundabout. Pinchower Road at Sutton Street, again at Anstruther Road and Dower Street. And Pinchower Road at Lakes Road in Greenfields. Few cars Mandra Road south at Singles and Beach Road and Innes Avenue at Dixon Road in Rockingham. 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

0: I did the very first late night TV appearance just last week, and the one they did was Jimmy Fallon. Nice start, fellas. Dexter and the Moonrocks. 97.3 Coast FM, all the hits as we drive you home here. If you are looking at the freeway this afternoon as your road to used Perth, well, I mean, yeah. You're going to be looking at a few delays from Thomas Road upwards at this point. If you are heading south from Villiers Drive, it's already busy in that direction. In Rockingham this afternoon, Ennis Avenue, Dixon Road, and around Mandurah, the offshoots of Pinjarra Road, Dower and Strother Sutton, all kind of busy at the Forum up to the train station. Christy will update you just a few minutes here. We've got 8 straight coming up in the next 15 minutes. Plus, those tickets hang here for Practical Magic 2, which hits cinemas September the 10th. I got your free tickets at 4 p.m. Disco Lions, Shakira's here as well. 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

0: 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All the hits, 3:54. It is 15 degrees, cloudy. Into the evening, it's going to be cool. 5 to 9 degrees, 19 tomorrow. Full update of weather coming for you. The news update you need. The tickets you must have. We're talking Practical Magic 2 in cinemas September the 10th. Thanks to Warner Brothers Pictures. I got your tickets in the next 5 minutes. Get your phones ready. Regurgitator to the chains, smokers. Got you all the hits here, driving you home. Next.
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1: Good afternoon, Rick Arden from 7 News with your update. Perth travellers are among the Australians missing in Nepal after a catastrophic avalanche triggered massive flash floods, killing at least 160 people so far. Homicide detectives are investigating the death of a woman in Perth South. The 28-year-old was found unresponsive in St James last night. She was rushed to Royal Perth Hospital, but couldn't be saved. Meta, the parent company of Facebook and Instagram, has agreed to a $24 billion settlement in the US, promising to introduce new child safety measures across its platforms. Qantas has posted its lowest pre-tax profit in 4 years at just over $2 billion. The airline says the war on Iran pushed its fuel bill up by $610 million. And tributes are pouring in for Hollywood legend Tim Curry, best known as Frankenfurter in the Rocky Horror Picture Show, following his death aged 80.
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3: Good afternoon, Ryan Daniels with your 7 Sport update. Fremantle Dockers star Murphy Reid looks set to return for next Thursday's qualifying final clash with Hawthorn at Optus Stadium. The All-Australian missed the last 2 games of the season with a groin issue but trained strongly today. And the AFL have handed Geelong a $140,000 fine for their handling of Jake Colajasny. An independent review found the Cats failed to lodge a letter signed by the defender relating to concussion.
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4: There's a breakdown now in the city on the freeway northbound at Moundsbury Road. The left lane's blocked traffic heavy back to South Terrace. Further back, freeway northbound, so Anchorsale Road to Rolly Road. Freeway southbound, Loftus Street to South Terrace near the Mount Henry Bridge. Billia Drive into Anchorsale Road. A few cars, Mandurah Road at the Forum and at Allnut Street. Pinchyarra Road at Anstruther Road. Again at Lakes Road in Greenfields. The Mandurah Road at the Forum and at Allnut Street. A big queue, Safety Bay Road eastbound approaching the Mandurah Road roundabout in Baldivis. Reports of a crash there. If you spot anything else, call 95815973. 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
8: So a cool night on the way here, 5 to 9 degrees, 19 degrees with sunshine in place for tomorrow. Saturday, partly cloudy, top of 20, Sunday, 22 sunshine. Rain back in for Monday here and for most of next week, top of 20. Right now, Mandurah, Rockingham, Perth, Pinjarra and Bunbury, 16 degrees.
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0: We are doing Eight Straight here, 97.3 Coast FM, 418. In for a cool night tonight, and some sunshine is due for tomorrow into the weekend, which looks to be amazing. Any plans yet there, Talisha?
1: Not yet.
2: That's always the best thing, though, isn't it? Just having no plans.
1: I know.
2: Yeah?
1: That's great, yep.
2: Been at work today? Anything good happen there? What's going on?
1: Oh, nothing good. I got a couch delivered and it was the wrong colour.
2: Oh, no.
1: Waited all day.
2: So was it like you ordered purple and got like yellow or something? Was it that kind of drastic?
1: No, it was one side was blue and then the other side was grey.
2: Well, that didn't go well.
1: No.
2: Okay. Good news. Get your tickets to go and check out Practical Magic 2. It's in cinemas September the 10th. Nicole Kidman, Sandra Bullock. Got a couple of tickets for you, so congratulations.
1: Okay, thank you so much.

0: Celebrating 30 years of 97.3 Coast FM from next week. September is our birthday, officially September 30, 1996. The station launched, did its thing, it was proud to rock, and it did. It did. It's been through a few changes over the years, lots of people have worked on it, so we'll kind of remember them and bring some back as we go along the way and get you winning some amazing prizes here from Monday, 30 years of 97.3 Coast FM. Local radio still doing its thing in Mandurah. Okay, traffic in town, actually heading out of town this afternoon if you are northbound on the freeway. It's picking up from Akatoa Road, that's kind of your spot there. If you are southbound from Belia Drive, Gibbs Road and Rowley Road specifically really busy, Thomas Road, then you're pretty good. And the trip from Naval Base to Kwinana Beach is busy. Krista will update us in just a few seconds here. I got you, Zara Larsson, playing next. Hang here for Teddy Swims within 10 minutes. Driving home, thank you for listening to us.
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2: There is still a breakdown near the city on the freeway northbound at Mounds Bay Road. It's on the Gore markings for traffic heavy back to South Terrace. Further back, freeway northbound slow Rowley Road and freeway southbound city to Millpoint Road at Canning Highway and Belia Drive into Thomas Road. A few cars, Old Coast Road outbound at Peelwood Parade in Halls Head, Mandurah Road at the Forum and at Allnut Street, Pinchama Road at Dower Street to get at Lakes Road in Greenfields and Ennis Avenue at Dixon Road in Rockingham. If you spot anything else, call 958 15973. Census night was Tuesday, the 11th of August. There's still time to complete. 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
0: 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Maybe heading towards a fuel up. If you are looking around for the cheap fuel, let's check on it. Thanks to the Tiguan or the Tayron, the all-new plug-in hybrids. 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
1: Good afternoon, Rick Arden from 7 News with your update. Perth travellers are among the Australians missing in Nepal after a catastrophic avalanche triggered massive flash floods, killing at least 160 people so far. Homicide detectives are investigating the death of a woman in Perth South. The 28-year-old was found unresponsive in St James last night. She was rushed to Royal Perth Hospital, but couldn't be saved. Meta, the parent company of Facebook and Instagram, has agreed to a $24 billion settlement in the US, promising to introduce new child safety measures across its platforms. Qantas has posted its lowest pre-tax profit in 4 years at just over $2 billion. The airline says the war on Iran pushed its fuel bill up by $610 million. And tributes are pouring in for Hollywood legend Tim Curry, best known as Frankenfurter in the Rocky Horror Picture Show, following his death aged 80.
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3: Good afternoon, Ryan Daniels with your 7 Sport update. Fremantle Dockers star Murphy Reid looks set to return for next Thursday's qualifying final clash with Hawthorn at Optus Stadium. The All-Australian missed the last two games of the season with a groin issue but trained strongly today. And the AFL have handed Geelong a $140,000 fine for their handling of Jake Colajasny. An independent review found the Cats failed to lodge a letter signed by the defender relating to concussion.
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4: The breakdown near the city on the freeway northbound at Mounts Bay Road, that's cleared. Freeway northbound, so Rowley Road, south terrace into the city. Freeway southbound, city to Millpoint Road at Canning Highway. Villa Drive into Thomas Road. Off and on, Pinchara Road at Sutton Street, again at Dower Street too. And Mandurah Road at the Forum at Allnut Street. A few cars in Greenfields, Pinchara Road at Lakes Road. And Old Coast Road northbound at Casuarina Drive in Halls Head. Busy Ennis Avenue southbound from Dixon Road to Council Avenue in Rockingham. If you spot anything else, call 958. 15973. 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
8: 5 to 9 degrees as your minimum overnight, 19 degrees. Lots of sunshine around for tomorrow. Weekend looks to be pretty damn good. Partly cloudy, top of 20. Sunday, 22, lots of sunshine. Then we've got the rain sort of back in from Monday onwards. And a top of 20. Right now, Mandurah, Rockingham, Perth, Pinjarra and Bunbury, 16 degrees.
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8: 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Let's do 8 straight here.

FM traffic southbound. You got a bit of a situation from Armidale Road through to Gibbs Road and Rolly Road, really busy to Thomas Road. And it's a bit stop start from there through to Mundajong Road. If you are northbound this afternoon, Ankatil Road north. All the hits here, Franz Ferdinand, Take Me Out. 8 straight, it's on.

0: There's MTV Awards, there's Country Music Awards, and it continues for Ella Langley. 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If you like to dance, there's some international dance classes, and it's termed Easy, which is the best, right? 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
2: Kwinana Freeway northbound on the brakes at Rolly Road, then South Terrace into the city, and Freeway southbound city to Millpoint Road at Canning Highway. Billia Drive through to Thomas Road. Bit sticky Old Coast Road out there at Casuarina Drive in Halls Head. Mandurah Road at the Forum and again at Allnut Street. And Pinchower Road at Leslie Street again at Dower Street. And in Greenfields, Pinchower Road at Lakes Road too. For your cars, Mandurah Road north at Everest Parkway as well. 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

0: Thank you, Super Jesus. Back in the day, we played that new here. Coast FM celebrating 30 years. That's coming up real quick. Like next week, we officially start this. September 30, 1996, the station launched. It was jam-packed with rock music at the time. And over the next month, which is only a few days away, September, we'll be bringing back a lot of those memories, songs, presenters, talented people that actually worked on the station, did it very well, went on to bigger things. They'll be coming back for a bit. Along with that, some great things to win and see also. So keep your eyes at coastlive.com.au. Listening, Tony is on the way for you next. All these hits continue after a very cool night. It's going to be a great day tomorrow, by the way. 19 degrees, sunshine. Ed Sheeran, Martin Garrix here in just a bit. More rock, and we'll take you back with Kiss Chasey here next. All the hits driving you home. Tony is next.
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1: Good afternoon, Rick Arden from 7 News with your update. Perth travellers are among the Australians missing in Nepal after a catastrophic avalanche triggered massive flash floods, killing at least 160 people so far. Homicide detectives are investigating the death of a woman in Perth South. The 28-year-old was found unresponsive in St James last night. She was rushed to Royal Perth Hospital, but couldn't be saved. Meta, the parent company of Facebook and Instagram, has agreed to a $24 billion settlement in the US, promising to introduce new child safety measures across its platforms. Qantas has posted its lowest pre-tax profit in 4 years at just over $2 billion. The airline says the war on Iran pushed its fuel bill up by $610 million. And tributes are pouring in for Hollywood legend Tim Curry, best known as Frankenfurter in the Rocky Horror Picture Show, following his death aged 80.
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3: Good afternoon, Ryan Daniels with your 7 Sport update. Fremantle Dockers star Murphy Reid looks set to return for next Thursday's qualifying final clash with Hawthorn at Optus Stadium. The All-Australian missed the last 2 games of the season with a groin issue but trained strongly today. And the AFL have handed Geelong a $140,000 fine for their handling of Jake Colajasny. An independent review found the Cats failed to lodge a letter signed by the defender relating to concussion.
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4: Kwinana Freeway northbound, slow Rowley Road, then Millpoint Road to the city, and Freeway southbound, city to Millpoint Road at Canning Highway, and Anchortel Road through to Thomas Road. Few cars, NS Avenue southbound from Dixon Road through to Council Avenue in Rockingham with reports of a crash there too. Around town, a little busy Mandurah Road at the Forum and at Allnut Street, Mandurah Road at Gordon Road, Pinjarra Road at Lakes Road in Greenfields, at Old Coast Road northbound at Casuarina Drive in Halls Head. 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
9: Good evening. It looks like we've got a couple of nice days ahead of us. Tomorrow's sunny, 19 degrees. Saturday, partly cloudy, 20 degrees before a sunny one on Sunday, 22 degrees. Probably cloudy on Monday, tops of 20 and showers increasing later on that afternoon. Overnight tonight getting down to a chilly 9 degrees.
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9: Well, the weather doesn't look too bad at all for finals footy kicking off this weekend, don't mind the pun. And every single Docker supporter that I speak to seems to have like combined trauma, and they don't really want to talk about the fact that they might actually take home the cup this year. But let's hope for it anyway. Sitting in the number one spot they are. And talk about number one, Taylor Swift right now. This is Opalite here on the coast.

0: Hymns of the Non-Believer album from 2007. That is Kiss Chasey's Opinions Won't Keep You Warm at Night. Stick around very soon. We will check in with the traffic, see how you're getting home. Also, music-wise, Latto and Sabrina Carpenter next on the coast.
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1: Final check tonight. Watch out for a crash in Salter Point on Kwinana Freeway southbound at Mount Henry Bridge. That's blocking the right lane and there's debris across the road. It's heavy on the approach back to Canning Highway. On the Kwinana Freeway northbound, mostly clear this evening, just a bit busy at Rowley Road. Usual congestion still clearing through town, Mandra Road at Pinjabra Road intersection and further north on Mandra Road at Allnut Street and Murdoch Drive as well. And until September 1st, nightly utility works in Lakeland's Lake Valley Drive at Mandra Road for pit installation. That's from 6pm till 6am. Follow the detours. 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

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We've got the Coast feed coming up. Find out what Nikki and DeMello got up to this morning. Now, she has just come out and debunked that she is, in fact, releasing new music. And she's focusing right now on her fourth album. It's Billie Eilish. 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
3: It is. Thank you. Actor Tim Curry has passed away at the age of 80 years old. The Tony Award nominee was best known for his role as the iconic Dr. Frankenfurter in the Rocky Horror Picture Show, of course.

0: Also playing Pennywise in the 90s film adaptation of Stephen King's It, and many other roles in high-profile movie and theatre productions like Home Alone 2, Annie, Clue and the Muppet Treasure Island movie. Reports are he passed away at his home in LA yesterday. Curry had been dealing with significant health issues over the past decade, including a major stroke in 2012 that left him wheelchair-bound and affected his mobility. So RIP, Tim. Very sad. Now, Ali G is back in the house with a mockumentary on the way called Ali G, Who Is I? Amazon Prime releasing the trailer for this upcoming project, of course, starring Sacha Baron Cohen once again. Here is the trailer.
1: Yo, it's me, Ali G. I've been gone for 20 years, chilling. And in that time, the world went to crap. There was COVID, wars, and Ed Sheeran. Bai's gonna get back on top with a brand new thing called a documentary. For the first time ever, this is a film with real people, not actors.
2: Oh, it's fun. It's fun. Sure? It's fun. It's fun. Come on, come on.
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0: I don't know if the world's ready for more Ali G. Anyway, Ali G, Who Is I? Is out in cinemas from October 23rd. Taylor Swift has performed a medley of her hits at the Grammy Museum. She performed a medley of I Knew It, I Knew You. August and All Too Well at the Recording Academy Songwriters and Composers 20-year retrospective event as a part of the Icon Sessions Live. Here is a bit of the medley. 'Cause you

0: just Taylor and a piano. She's amazing.
1: She really is. Sounds perfect. Mm-hmm. And we have a title and release date for Brad Pitt's new project with Quentin Tarantino, reprising his role from Once Upon a Time in Hollywood as stuntman Cliff Booth. The Further Misadventures of Cliff Booth will be out at the end of the year, November 25th. They'll be out on IMAX before arriving on Netflix.
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0: Aussie icon G-Flip, that is Bet on Fire. And if you froth Aussie music, make sure you're listening tonight from 8 o'clock. We play Coast Nation. 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
1: All right, let's get into it. Straight into the music. Shaggy on the way from late 90s. Ariana Grande from a new album. Silver Bumper in there as well. Now, I did have a little argument with my daughter a couple of weeks ago about Zara Larsson and her vocals, and I did think that they were, kind of like maybe altered, but I've realised now, because in an interview... She hits it. Anyway, this is Zara Larsson with Midnight Sun right now on the coast.

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0: 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Stick around. We've got more music on the way from Rihanna. 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

0: Olivia Rodrigo, The Cure, 97.3 Coast FM. As we find out what's happening this weekend, thanks to GJD Security, great specialized protection trusted by event organizers called GJD Security. Now, this weekend at the Rockingham Museum, don't be like this guy and not know.
1: Well, I could be wrong, but I believe Diversity is an old, old wooden ship that was used during the Civil War era.
0: Thanks, Ron. 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What's on tab? Stick around. We have got Latto on the way. This is Destiny's Child. Lose My Breath, Coast FM.

0: All the hits, 97.3 Coast FM, Disclosure and Latch. How you going? My name is Tony, and Nikki and Amello are back tomorrow. And after 8 o'clock, it is Coast Nation. We get to play all Aussie music. Keep it here, Coast.
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0: Yes, good evening and welcome into your Thursday edition of Coast Nation. Some great tracks on the way, all local, coming up in your ears. Australian little boy, a little seven-year-old, is actually, Christmas has come early because he has had his first single released onto vinyl. We'll get him on in the next halfie. DJ Nino Brown, right now this is Don't Stop here on the Coast.

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0: 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Just like this one, Gautier, it's had the special treatment. We'll get that on for you next on the Coast.
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5: 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On

I think that's one of our latest stims in our house. Miles Phillips with Eastern Rosellas. He's actually just released it onto vinyl as well. I might need to get a copy. It's red and it looks very, very cute. Well done, Miles. All right, let's go more into Aussie music. We have Flume on the way, Jessica Mowboy as well as Dua Lipa featuring Troye Sivan. This is Chemistry. Now.

0: Hooligan and Hefts, that is 6 p.m. somewhere. Well, not here because it's nearly 9 o'clock and it's time for me to get out of here. This is Coast Nation, all Aussie music. My name's Tony and I will catch you on Sunday. Did you know we're turning 30?
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0: 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We test drove the new Aura 5 from Rockingham GWM. 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
1: Who's the number one office in WA for 13 years? Number one in Australia and number two globally? It's Harcourt's Mandurah.
2: Hi there, it's Damien Carbon. It was a busy night for police and fireys here in Perth. There was a short chase through Burswood just after midnight. Several police vehicles eventually boxing a Toyota Camry in on Great Eastern Highway just outside Crown. While residents have managed to escape a burning house in Kelmscott, crews rushing to the scene at around 1:30 a.m. At least 39 Australians are among those reported missing after catastrophic flooding along the Nepal-China border. More than 1,000 others remain unaccounted for. The death toll has already risen to 392. A new campaign has been launched in Australia today. It's designed to help Aussies connect to 000 in an emergency. The major telcos joining forces for the campaign, rolling out information on social media and via customer emails. And it's a big weekend for runners. It's the City to Surf here in Perth on Sunday.
3: The Ravenswood Hotel on the banks of the Murray River. The perfect place to catch up. The Ravenswood Hotel.
2: Fremantle young gun Murphy Reid says he's fit and ready to go for finals footy action. The Docker training well yesterday and telling 10 he's over the testicular injury.
4: Nah, I should be sweet. I should be ready to go. Had a couple of weeks off, which was good. I mean, my first 2 weeks missing, so certainly feel pretty fresh.
2: The tickets for Thursday night's qualifier against Hawthorn are now sold out. And Western Bulldogs forward Aaron Norton has overcome an ankle injury, set to face Collingwood tonight in a wildcard elimination final.
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5: Kwinana Freeway northbound building a little bit at Thomas Road and looking pretty good around town. Just a little bit of movement Mandurah right at the Forum and again at Allnut Street, but no issues through Dawesville, Falcon or Hall's Head, often on Mandurah Road at Everest Parkway. Further up, waking up just a little bit, Patterson Road northbound at Mandurah Road in Kwinana Beach and Rockingham Road at Anchortel Road in Naval Base. And a reminder, NBN works again today in Erskine, Old Coast Road near Peelwood Parade from 7 a.m. through to 5 p.m. For children, fighting cancer is one thing. 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
8: Sunny for your Friday. 19 degrees the max in Mandurah, Rockingham and Bunbury, and Perth is heading for a top of 21. Weekend looks nice, partly cloudy in 20 tomorrow, and then Sunday mostly sunny in 22. Showers back Monday with a max of around 20 degrees. 6 degrees at the moment in Waroona, 9 in Perth, Rockingham's on 11 and it's 10 in Mandurah.
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0: 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Friday edition, somebody picks up the $200 Visa card today if they've liked and shared our Rockingham GWM video, which if you haven't done, you can still do. You can find it, well, for a start, on our Facebook page. We'll be announcing that a bit later on this morning. Lots of winning to be announced today. We'll wrap up the toolbox shortly, though, with Everclear in minutes. It's 16 to 6.
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1: Hi there, it's Damien Carbon. The number of Australians missing in the Nepal flood disaster has now risen to 39. Foreign Minister Penny Wong telling the ABC the number could climb further.
2: It's a remote location, so we are urgently working to identify how many Australians have been in the region.
1: Back home, and it took several police cars to box in a Toyota Camry in Burswood outside Crown this morning. It followed a short chase through the suburb just after midnight. The man was arrested on Great Eastern Highway. While fire crews have battled a blaze at a home in Kelmscott, everyone got out okay, but the house on Bandela Court suffered serious damage. Get ready to rumble for at least another 3 years, with the WWE locking in Perth until 2028. The wrestling giant signing a new three-year deal with the state government, bringing Raw, SmackDown and other live events to the city. The first takeover starts in December with Wrestlepalooza at RAC Arena.
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1: Fremantle's Murphy Reid says he's good to go with next Thursday night's home qualifying final against Hawthorn, a sellout. The Dockers are near full strength with Brennan Cox to miss. And a big boost for the Western Bulldogs. There's two West Australians okay for tonight's game against Collingwood. Aaron Norton and Tim English named in the wildcard elimination final team. Commentator Lee Montagna thinks Collingwood wins.
4: Collingwood is just a team I just trust a bit more all year. You know, I just think that they are hard to beat.
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5: There is a rollover in Carnup on Kwinana Freeway North, and after Manjagood up drivers in the left lane. People out of their cars there as well, and traffic very heavy on the approach. Do take care. And Kwinana Freeway North are building the Thomas Road merge point, again further up at Rowley Road. A few cars, Patterson Road northbound at Mandravine and Kwinana Beach. Also Thomas Road westbound at Rockingham Road and Rockingham Road northbound at Anchortel Road. Around town, often on Mandravine at the Forum, and again at Allnut Street. If you spot anything else, call 958 15 973. Census night was Tuesday, the 11th of August. There's still time to complete. 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
10: Morning, a sunny one on the way for you Friday. 19 for Mandurah, Rockingham and Bunbury, and 21 degrees for Perth. And look, nice for the weekend too. Tomorrow, partly cloudy and 20. Sunday, mostly sunny and 22. And showers on Monday with a top of around 20 forecast. At the moment, it's 6 in Maroona, 9 degrees in Perth. Rockingham's on 11. Mandurah currently 10 degrees.
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0: That is our first Olivia for the morning. I'm just making a tally of how many Olivias we played.
1: Bingo.
0: That's Olivia Rodrigo here on the coast with The Cure. 97.3 Coast FM, Nikki and DeMello looking after a Friday. Woo!
1: Here we are. Love a Friday.
0: Fridays are good. Did you get footy tickets?
1: We did.
0: Dockers sold out, for those that don't know. Dockers tickets.
1: Yes.
0: So did you guys, is your bloke a... Hawthorne
1: We're
0: member.
1: Hawks, yeah.
0: Hawks member. So that's why he got a little early. I was on
1: they're not a member. I don't know. I think I had nothing to do with the tickets, so okay. I couldn't tell you a thing about it. I think they may have signed up for like the lowest membership so they could get tickets.
0: So they can get in it. Yeah,
1: but then I also heard that somebody at work was a Dockers member, so they got tickets. I don't know.
0: Yeah.
1: All I know is there's tickets and we're going.
0: I wasn't a member of any variety. Right. 3:05 I managed to get, you know, logged into the Ticketmaster site because you have to be logged in to wait in the queue.
1: Yeah.
0: And at the point when there were still 5,000 people ahead of me, a message popped up saying sold out.
1: Oh.
0: Now, I hung in there because I thought, you know, I'll have a look. It finally got to my turn and there were literally 2 seats free, but they were...
1: Either ends of the crowd?
0: Yeah, not in the same parts of the stadium.
1: Oh,
0: and I went,
1: no.
0: Oh, well. I mean, look, good luck because, you know, it's going to be fun to go and do that and then come into work the next day.
1: Yeah.
0: But I thought I'd have a crack. I had a crack. I was legitimately in line before I was disappointed, sadly. But look, what a crowd it's going to be.
1: Absolutely.
0: What a game it's going to be.
1: Yeah.
0: A very confronting game for Hawks supporters.
1: Yeah.
0: I would have thought. What with, you know, Wharfie time and all the rest of it thrown
1: into
0: it.
1: Well, will there be Wharfie time? That's the question. It's the elusive Wharfie time that hasn't popped up since they played the Hawks last.
0: Right. Well, who knows? Maybe they're saving it for special.
1: I don't know. But we watched the Legends game last night.
0: Oh, yeah?
1: That was, I feel like if you're going into the Legends game, you have to be very prepared to have a serious injury. Poor Fev. My goodness. Last year it's Husey and his ribs. This year, Fev, I don't even know. Like, it looks like his whole knee is dislocated.
0: But this is the case this with is... all of the kind of mature age play.
1: I know.
0: You know it happens because guys don't ever lose white line fever. It's always there. And just because, you know, they might well be intellectually aware of the fact that they can't do these things anymore, but it doesn't stop them when they're out there.
1: No. So I hope he's all right.
0: Hope he's all
1: but
0: right.
1: My goodness, what a, yeah.
0: You can't
1: that was
0: question
1: an awful thing.
0: His commitment, that's for sure. Now, speaking of commitment, Sunday, City to Surf is on.
1: Yes.
0: So if you're floating around the city on Sunday, obviously
1: great
0: expect...
1: Great day, weather-wise.
0: It is going to be magnificent. Mm. But, yeah, you know, expect there and up near the coast potential traffic drama-wise.
1: Yeah.
0: Good luck to all involved. Oh, and there's that little election happening in Secret Harbour.
1: Oh, yes.
0: Finally. Finally, make your choice. As they say, vote early, vote often.
1: Just vote. Just once will do.
0: Just once. 6:11.
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2: right now. 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We're going back. 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

0: Alex Warren and Fever Dream at 97.3 Coast FM. All the hits. Morning. Nikki and DeMello at 6.26. Actually, could be all right for the boat, maybe.
1: It's getting there. It's very close. Tomorrow and Sunday looking like the best days.
0: Okay.
1: But yes, today is doable. The winds are southeasterly, 15 to 25 knots. Seas are 1 to 2 metres, decreasing to a metre by midday. And the swell is southwesterly around 1 to 1.5 metres, getting up to 2 metres this morning, but back down to 1 to 1.5 metres this afternoon. So, yes, it's looking all right out there. The winds are a bit strong, but they are southeasterly, so it's in the best direction, I suppose.
0: Lovely.
1: But, yeah, the weekend looking the best.
0: At 6.27...

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1: Who's the number one office in WA for 13 years? Number one in Australia and number two globally? It's Harcourt's Mandurah.
2: Hi there, it's Damien Carbon. The sheer scale of the disaster in Nepal is growing this morning, with 39 Australians now missing after those deadly floods. Foreign Minister Penny Wong telling the ABC she'll now speak with Nepal's Foreign Minister about how Australia can help.
3: And obviously we will talk to them about what's required. We generally deploy response teams.
2: A lucky escape for homeowners in Kelmscott this morning after their roof caught fire about 1:30 a.m. Crews rushing to Bandela Court. They are reporting significant damage to the house. US President Donald Trump has ordered US agencies to call Lake Ontario, shared with Canada, Lake America.
4: We're going to be changing the name of Lake Ontario, effective immediately, to Lake America.
2: Well, Canada's Prime Minister Mark Carney says he will ignore Donald Trump. And the weather looks good for the city to surf on Sunday, thousands expected.
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2: It's a sellout. The Purple Army set to pack Optus Stadium next Thursday night in the qualifier against Hawthorn. Fremantle training well yesterday, with Murphy Reid telling 10 he's injury-free and can't wait.
6: Yeah, I'm super excited. It's going to be unbelievable. Play in my second final now. And yeah, the crowd will be pumping, I'm sure, on Thursday night. And yeah, really keen to get into it.
2: And more than $1 million was raised for the Australian Prostate Centre in last night's AFL Legends game. WA's Buddy Franklin booting 8 goals.
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7: The earlier car rollover in Carnup, Kwinana Freeway North and after Mandurah Ave Drive has cleared, but traffic's still heavy back to Mandurah Ave Drive because of that. And Freeway North and further up, under speed Thomas Road Merge Point and again at Rongley Road. A few cars Mandurah right at the Forum and at Allnut Street and Gordon Road. 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
10: Morning, sunny and 19 for your Friday in Mandurah, Rockingham and Bunbury. Perth is heading for a top of 21. Tomorrow, partly cloudy and 20 degrees. Sunday, sunny and 22, mostly sunny, at least in 22. Showers back on Monday, last time I checked. So, at the moment, Perth sitting on 9. Mandurah also 9 degrees. It is 11 degrees in Rockingham and right now 6 degrees in Waroona.
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1: It is August, just for a few more days, raising money for the Guide Dogs of Australia and New Zealand. 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
2: Yeah.
1: And I know you want to.
2: Mm-hmm.
1: They're worthy. It is also on this 28th of August, Rainbow Bridge Remembrance Day.
2: Aww.
1: Not wanting to be too morbid, but today, I mean, it's a good day to think about those furry and feathered and possibly finned friends who've left us,
2: yeah,
1: but who are always remembered. Never had anything reptile. In fact, I've never had a bird as a pet, to be honest.
2: No, neither. I had a mouse once.
1: Did you?
2: Yes, a couple of mice.
1: I do remember a friend of ours had a rat. I went over and visited that, and it had very sharp claws climbing up me.
2: Goodness.
1: I think I'd be less concerned, or more concerned about it if I saw one nowadays than back then. I was too young to go, oh, is it? What's this big mouse?
2: This giant mouse.
1: Climbing up. Anyway, to all the ones no longer with us. August 28th today is also National Bow Tie Day because
2: fancy.
1: Bow ties are cool, basically.
2: Oh, okay.
1: Yeah.
2: Yeah.
1: Or also, you know, it's time to dress up fancy style.
2: Mm-hmm.
1: And it's also National Red Wine Day. Whether it's
2: lovely.
1: In your glass or in your slow cooker, enjoy some claret today.
2: All right.
1: 17 to 7.
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0: Sebastian Ingrosso and Reload at 97.3 Coast FM. All the hits with Nicky and DeMello this morning. It's 8 to 7 now and time for us to talk local happenings. 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
1: Now, this weekend, there's a few events going on, including the Father's Day special for the Dads and Kids Breakfast Club.
0: Oh,
1: so
0: yes.
1: They meet, I think it's every fortnight. So I guess they're trying to get in before Father's Day, which is next weekend.
0: Righto.
1: So don't stress out. You haven't forgotten.
0: Jeez, I was just
1: forgotten.
0: About to Google going, oh, my God.
1: What is Father's Day? No, it's next weekend. But they're celebrating this weekend. Dads and kids of all ages will work together to build their own miniature town in this fun and free activity from Little Legends Entertainment.
0: How good is that?
1: Sounds like a bit of fun. So join them for their usual free bacon and eggs, pancakes and coffee for an early Father's Day celebration before Little Legends Entertainment puts you to the test of designing the perfect miniature town that must be strong enough to withstand a mini cyclone that will come along.
0: Nice.
1: How awesome is that? Suitable for all ages. 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
1: Hi there, it's Damien Carbon. Busy night for police and fireys here in Perth. There was a short chase through Burswood just after midnight. Several police vehicles eventually boxing a Toyota Camry in on Great Eastern Highway outside Crown. While residents have escaped a burning house in Kelmscott, that happened about 1:30 a.m, witnesses say flames were seen coming out of the roof. At least 39 Australians are among those reported missing this morning after a catastrophic flooding event in Nepal. More than 1,000 others still unaccounted for, the death toll rising sharply. It's now at 392. WWE is staying here in Perth. State government signing a new 3-year deal to keep the action coming until 2028. Wrestling fans can expect to see Raw and SmackDown. First show is in December with Wrestlepalooza hitting RAC Arena. And one of Australia's biggest film festivals, Cinefest Oz, is underway in Busselton.
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1: Fremantle young gun Murphy Reid says he's fit and ready to go for finals action. The Dockers trained well yesterday. Reid telling 10 he's over the testicular injury.
3: Nah, I should be sweet. I should be ready to go. Had a couple of weeks off, which was good. I mean, my first 2 weeks missing, so certainly feel pretty fresh.
1: Tickets for next Thursday night's qualifier against Hawthorn are sold out. And Western Bulldogs forward Aaron Norton has overcome an ankle injury. He's set to face Collingwood tonight in a wildcard elimination final.
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5: Kwinana Freeway northbound, slow going Anketell Road through to Rolly Road and again at Canning Highway. Off non-Mandurah Road at the Forum at Allnut Street and near Gordon Road. In Greenfields, Pinjarra Road at Lakes Road 2. And Mandurah Road northbound at Safety Bay Road roundabout in Maldivas. Off non-Ennis Avenue at Dixon Road, again at Council Avenue and Ray Road in Rockingham. Patterson Road northbound at Mandurah Road at Kwinana Beach and a few cars Rockingham Road. North at Anketell Road 2. If you spot anything else, call 95815 973. Census night was Tuesday, the 11th of August. There's still time to complete. In the census, every answer matters, authorised by the Australian Bureau of Statistics, Canberra. 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
9: Morning sunny and 19 for Mandurah, Rockingham and Bunbury today. 21 degrees in Perth. Tomorrow partly cloudy and 20, and Sunday mostly sunny and 22. Showers back on Monday, they reckon. Top of 20 forecast. Right now it's 6 degrees in Maroona, 11 in Rockingham, and Perth and Mandurah are both on 9.
0: 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And Dino.

0: 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There's Tayo Cruz and Dynamite with Nikki and DeMello. It's 7:09. And it is not the worst day this week to think about the boat.
1: No, it's getting better as the days go on, with this weekend being the best, the primo days of the week. Today, the winds are southeasterly, 15 to 25 knots. Seas are 1 to 2 metres, decreasing to a metre by midday. And the swell is southwesterly around 1 to 1.5 metres, getting up to 2 metres this morning, then decreasing to around a metre this afternoon. So, yeah, it's definitely not the worst out there today. Just be mindful, the wind is quite strong out there, but it is southeasterly. So that's the only reason I'm saying it's possible. But yeah, weekend definitely better options.
0: We'll see what surf's looking like shortly.
2: 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Oh, yeah. We're going back. Way, way back.

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4: Now, Swellnet says this cross offshore wind is still with us this morning with a little bit less swell, which limits options. Got sets that are best suited to the beaches, and they're still breaking on the reefs, but they're slowing. Keep the expectations a little lowered this morning. Well, that's my outlook on life. But there is surf. Bumpy, head high, west, southwesterly surf, fresh, south, southwesterly winds. They're rating it a 5 out of 10.
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3: 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Russell Crowe, Shayla.

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2: Unabomber is out on Netflix from September 25th. Our very own Jackie Weaver stars in the upcoming psychological thriller Pendulum. She stars alongside Joseph Gordon-Levitt and Phoebe Denver, who play a married couple who journey to a new age retreat in New Mexico, drawn by the possibility of healing after a traumatic event. As paranoia builds, the couple must determine if the group's spiritual practices offer genuine healing or mask a terrifying truth. This is created by the producer of Long Legs and the writer of Black Swan, so that's what you're in for. Okay. If you've seen those movies. Anyway, here's the trailer.
3: My dear friends, look at the world around you. All interconnected with the same life force. Each breath we take, we engage in this grand exchange. Remember this eternal truth. There is no such thing as death.
2: I'm never seeing that. Sorry, Jackie. Pendulum is out in cinemas from New Year's Day. Ooh, right. And a bit of Harry Potter news with Rupert Grint set to reprise his role as Ron Weasley for the Broadway show Harry Potter and the Cursed Child. He's going to take to the stage from February 2nd through to May 30th next year. He hasn't played Ron for over 15 years, saying he's excited to play an older version of the character. In the stage show, Ron is now a father as well, same as Grim. He follows on from Tom Felton, a.k.a. the original Draco Malfoy, who is currently reprising his role on the stage production. Unfortunately, Felton's run's going to stop just before Grint, though. But how good would it be to have all the actors come together to do just one show? Anyway, the announcement comes as fans gear up for the new Harry Potter TV series. That adaptation is going to be out on HBO Christmas Day. There's a bit of news there too with Game of Thrones star Kit Harington set to play Gilderoy Lockhart, taking over from Nicholas Holt, who had to pull out of the project due to scheduling conflicts with Superman because he's Lex Luthor. Ewan McGregor played the flamboyant heartthrob professor in the original Chamber of Secrets flick, and Kit Harington set to take over in season 2 of the new Harry Potter series.
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1: Who's the number one office in WA for 13 years? Number one in Australia and number two globally? It's Harcourt's Mandurah.
2: Hello, I'm Anique Whelan. A 38-year-old man has been charged with murder following the death of a 28-year-old woman in St. James, south of Perth. The alleged victim was found with critical injuries at a home on Taree Street on Wednesday night. Police alleging she was assaulted by the accused in the days prior to her death. Homicide detectives allege the pair were in a relationship. A St. James man is due to appear in court today. A Mandurah man is one of two alleged criminal masterminds accused of being behind a highly sophisticated global cybercrime syndicate. 23-year-old Lewis Gabler was arrested at his Mandurah home on Wednesday night, along with a 21-year-old Cottesloe man, following a joint investigation between the Australian Federal Police, WA Police and the FBI. The men are accused of creating malicious open source software to rob thousands of global businesses. The alleged offending included data intrusion, identity crime and cryptocurrency-based money laundering.
3: The impact is extensive. To date, the financial impact includes global remediation costs for victim organisations, estimated to be in the hundreds of millions of dollars.
2: AFP Commander Graham Marshall speaking there. Thousands are expected to hit the polls tomorrow to cast their vote in the Secret Harbour by-election. Those who haven't voted early can do so at 9 polling places across the district. Over 15,000 electors have already voted for who they'd like to see take over from Paul Papalia. WA Electoral Commissioner Dennis O'Reilly says those with postal votes still have time to send them back.
4: If you're sending through a postal vote, please remember it must be completed and posted back to us by 6 p.m. on polling day, Saturday the 29th of August.
2: Polling places are open until 6 p.m. tomorrow. And a 10-metre humpback whale that became stranded and died on a Port Kennedy beach has been removed and taken to a landfill facility. The whale washed ashore on Wednesday morning and tragically couldn't be saved. Biological samples and data was collected from the carcass to learn more about the whale and potentially why it beached itself. A shark advice does remain for the area.
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2: To sport, and Peel Thunder fans have been urged to get behind the reserves team this weekend when they face West Perth in a do-or-die elimination final at Fremantle Oval. It's the first time in the club's 21-year history that the reserves have made it through to the finals. Bounce down is at 11:25 on Sunday. The Peel Thunder League side have the week off after finishing up minor premiers. And Mandurah City will face UWA Nedlands in the Football West State League Division 1 playoffs this weekend, while Rockingham City are in action in the Division 2 comp, playing their last game of the regular season at home. They currently sit at third on the ladder. And that's the latest news and sport.
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5: Kwinana Freeway northbound brake lights, Ancatel Road, Zitter Rowley Road and approaching Leach Highway. Off and on Pinchamra Road at Dower Street to get at Lakes Road in Greenfields and Mandurah Road at the Forum at Allnut Street and near Gordon Road. And Mandurah Road south at Pakenoni Road in Golden Bay. Little busy Parkin Street westbound at Safety Bay Road in Perrin. Also Point Perrin Road at Memorial Drive nearby as well. And Rockingham Road at Ancatel Road in Naval Base. If you spot anything else, call 95815 973. 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
8: Morning, sunny and 19 for Mantra, Rockingham and Bunbury and 21 in Perth. Tomorrow, partly cloudy and 20. Sunday, mostly sunny and 22. And Monday, the showers return with a top of 20 forecast. Right now, it's 6 degrees in Maroona, 10 degrees in Rockingham. Perth and Mantra are currently sitting on 9.
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0: It's time for Nikki and DeMello's Game of the Day. Today's game is...
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2: Hopefully your vocal cords are warmed and ready because you could sing your way into the movies to see Practical Magic 2.
3: Yes, we have a doubling season pass to go and see Practical Magic 2 starring Sandra Bullock and Nicole Kidman. They're back together once again as the Owens sisters, returning to a world of moonlit mischief, powerful ancestral magic, and a family curse that refuses to stay buried. You could see this one on the big screen from September 10. Warner Brothers Pictures giving you a chance to head along with a mate.
2: All right, and since it's all about the girls, here's the song you got to sing. Now, what comes next? That's a tricky one there. What's the next line? 95815973. If you can manage it, tickets are yours.
3: All right, yep, doubling season pass to see Practical Magic 2. Thanks to Warner Brothers Pictures, if you can do it. Please.

0: It's time for Nikki and DeMello's Game of the Day. Today's game is...
1: Lyrical Gangster.
2: That's right, and Amelia from Belldivis is going to have a little sing this morning. Hello, Amelia.
3: Hi.
4: Hey.
5: Now, we have tickets to the movies to see Practical Magic 2. It's a double in-season pass thanks to Warner Brothers Pictures. Who would you take with you?
3: Probably my mum.
2: Uh-huh.
5: Nice. This sounds like it's going to be a nice mother-daughter movie.
2: Witches together.
5: Yeah. All the witchy poos in the cinema together.
2: Well, good luck. All you're going to do is give us the next line to the song. I'm going to roll it for you. You carry on when it finishes. You ready for that?
3: Yep.
2: Let's do it.
6: Who run the world? Girls, girls.
2: Take it, Amelia.
3: Girls.
2: Yeah.
5: I mean, there's not much more needed, is there?
2: No, it's exactly right. I mean, let's just check. There you go. Oh, yeah, all right.
0: Yep, yep. It's time for Nikki and DeMello.
5: Things are going. My goodness. Hey, press every button on the screen.
2: It's always time for Nikki and DeMello. Let's do the prawn horn as well.
5: Great. You get it all. Well done. You're heading along to see Practical Magic 2 in cinemas from September 10. You and your mum get to head along thanks to Warner Brothers Pictures. Enjoy.
3: Thank you.
2: You're welcome. There we go. Last one for the week. Well, last one with us. Mm-hmm. Rod's got more, and you can win more online too. So check the website. Quarter to eight.
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1: I just wanted to recognise an amazing UK chart milestone. Mr. Brightside from The Killers was already the most streamed track in the UK that was released before 2010. And it was one of only two songs to have been certified 10 times platinum in the UK. Shape of You was the other one.
2: Ed Sheeran.
1: Now, Mr. Brightside from The Killers is the longest charting single in the UK Top 100. It has spent more than 500 weeks in the UK Top 100 singles chart. Almost 10 years in the Top 100. So it officially moved past the record that had previously been set by Wonderwall at 409 weeks. It's just one of them songs.
2: It's insane.
1: Has the distinction to have been the biggest song not to have reached number one in the UK.
2: Yeah, okay. Yeah. It is. I was thinking the other day, this it's a song I hear at almost every wedding I've ever been to.
1: Yep.
2: Pretty much every night out with a DJ, they seem to work that one in somehow.
1: And you kind of forget that it's been around for nearly 20 years, you know? And here in Australia, I checked the recent Spotify charts just to get some perspective, right? And apart from seeing Dolly Parton in the top three spots on Spotify, which is fair enough, what did I see at number 12? Mr. Brightside from The Killers. And last time I checked, all of the guys from The Killers are still with us. So that is quite the achievement, I think it's fair to say.
2: Yep.
1: 5-8.
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1: 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A man will face court today charged with the murder of a 28-year-old woman in St.